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0: drink with you on Sheboygan's Country Beat 93.9. It was a hot one today. Felt good, though, didn't it? Back to spring-like temperatures tomorrow. I've got your full forecast on the way here in just a few minutes. Sheboygan's Country Beat 93.
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0: Grammy on. It's Blake Shelton on Sheboygan's Country. B93, Brian Scott. I got your forecast coming up. Going to be much cooler the rest of the week than it was today. It was a hot one for sure. I've got your full forecast up next on B93.
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0: Partly cloudy tonight. Overnight low 53. Going to see more clouds tomorrow with a high in the mid-60s.

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0: south of Sanity. That is Zach Top on Sheboygan's Country, B93. Got some people stopping by earlier today. 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

Tucker Wetmore Brunette on Sheboygan's Country, B93. This guy just opened a new bar recently in Nashville, right down on Broadway. It's Kane Brown. This is Good As You. Sheboygan's Country, B93.

0: Lady A and Compass on Sheboygan's Country, B93. New study shows that we might not need to hit 10,000 steps a day to keep the weight off after dieting. Researchers found about 8,500 steps a day may be enough to help maintain weight loss. Of course, you should also be dieting and other exercise as well. It still matters, but if you aim at around 8,500 steps, it's a more realistic goal for many people, and it's going to be easier to hit, and it's going to do the same effect as 10,000 steps away.
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0: Partly cloudy, 53 tonight after that nice, warm, hot day we had earlier. Partly cloudy tomorrow, back to normal temps with a high 66.

0: 3. Join us for a Throwback Thursday where we're going to throw it back to your favorite songs from the 90s. We're going to do it again on Thursday. It's brought to you by Gruner Performance and Repair in Plymouth. And of course, you can always text those requests in any time.
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0: is coming on Sheboygan's Country, B93. Going to be much cooler tomorrow than it was today. I've got your full forecast coming up next.
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0: Partly cloudy tonight, overnight low 53. Tomorrow, going to be partly cloudy throughout the day. Temps back down to normal with a high 66.

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93, John Party can't get his boots off fast enough. 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
1: Such a hard time getting those boots off. Sheboygan's Country, B93, Lee Bryce coming up. Also, Brandon Lake and Cody Johnson on the way. Cody Johnson, he's going to be coming to Summerfest. Very excited for that show. June 27th, he's going to be there, along with special guest Jesse Murph. All right, those tickets are on sale now.
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0: recently found out not only humans love B93, but dogs, cats, and even cows. 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

Sheboygan's Country, B93, Cody Johnson, Star Spangled Banner, getting you going Wednesday morning, already the middle of the week. How we doing? 6:03, and we are just short of 60 out there at the moment. Gonna be cooler today. It was a balmy day yesterday. So we'll be around 70 today. It looks like mid to upper 60s, maybe right at 70. Mostly sunny, nice day. 20% chance of a scattered shower overnight, and then throwback Thursday, sunny and cooler still with a high of 62. Friday, sunshine, 70. Weekend looks great. Sunny and 65. Saturday, sunny and 71 on Sunday. 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It is What's New Wednesday, so we'll get your thoughts on some new music like we always do on the text line, and we'll find out if you like stuff or if Twiggy hates stuff, and we'll find out how everybody feels about it. I think I know how he'll feel about it. We got some new stuff we'll load up for you here this morning. We'll get to a Stace Keene news update on the way. Church service and trivia with a prize pack on the line before trivia or for trivia before 7 o'clock. We'll get to that later on this hour. Of course, we'll have our weekly United Way segment in the 8 o'clock hour as well on your Wednesday. Josh Turner getting you started. Hometown girl, Sheboygan's Country, B93. Good morning.

0: Sheboygan's Country, B93. That is his latest on What's New Wednesday. Jason Aldean, Don't Tell On Me. He is headlining Crossroads 41 later on this summer and next week. So what are the dates? Is it June finally next week? Yeah. So next week, June 1st through the 5th, Monday through Friday, every day next week on The Morning Show, we are giving away three-day passes, pairs of three-day passes for Crossroads 41. And they've got a heck of a lineup. This is year three. And I always, when we have a new festival like that, and I was so excited that something was back at the Country USA grounds because it had been 3 years, right? I think the pandemic year is what upended Country USA in many ways. Upended a lot of things in many ways, but that in particular. And then that spot just wasn't really used for a whole lot, a concert here or there. And then they announced Crossroads 41. It must have been 2023 then. And I thought, that's great. Three-day festival. Let's see if we can get that similar vibe going out there. But you never know. When you start a festival, anybody that's ever done that will tell you, you have to invest so much money because you're the new kid on the block. There are a million festivals to go to, so you've got to spend money on big-name artists. And if not enough people come, it can sink you pretty quick. So I was really rooting for it, and we're a partner of theirs, so obviously a vested interest there. But once you get to this point, it looks like it's going to be a thing. You know, you get through year one, okay, we made it. Year two, okay, we did well. Year three, and now the lineup is getting better. So they've got three headliners, Zach Brown Band, Lainey Wilson, and Jason Aldean. Aldean is headlining the final night Saturday, August 8th. Zach Brown Band kicks things off on Thursday, August 6th, and Lainey Wilson will be Friday, August 7th. And they've got a lot of good supporting stuff, too. We've got David Lee Murphy. Got some Throwback Thursday stuff in here. We've got David Lee Murphy. We've got Tracy Byrd there. Flatland Cavalry is going to be performing. Tritty Oak Revival, really underrated. Jackson Dean. So they're loaded up. But next week, every day next week, we will be giving away Crossroads 41 tickets, pairs of three-day passes, August 6th through the 8th in Oshkosh. But Jason Aldean will be the final headliner of the festival this year, Saturday night, August 8th. But get ready for that next week, every day next week, a texting keyword for Crossroads 41 tickets. All right, what's new Wednesday? We've got new music, one of the most added in the last 2 weeks. I don't think we played this one yet. His name is Jacob Hackworth. It is called What Took You So Long. We'll get to that in your forecast details coming up.
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0: Opening day for the A's at Wildwood Park tonight, and the weather could not be better. Sunshine and $70 hot dogs, dollar sodas. Check that out tonight at Wildwood. Chance of a scattered shower overnight, clear low 48. Then tomorrow, cooler still, sunshine and 64 for the high Thursday. Sunny and 70 on Friday. 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We'll hop into a Stace Keen News update on the way. What's New Wednesday? His name is Jacob Hackworth. It is one of the most added in the last couple of weeks. I don't think we've teed this one up yet. Called What Took You So Long? On What's New Wednesday. Hold on. What took you so long? Gotta push the right button. Take two. What took you so long on What's New Wednesday?

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1: From the WHBL Newsroom, here's the latest. I'm Stace Keen. The Sheboygan Police and Fire Commission declined to take immediate action concerning the case of Lieutenant William Adams. The commission found that allegations filed by Chief Kurt Zimpel concerning Adams' conduct was sufficient to pose discipline, but a closed session during the May 19th meeting resulted in no action. That session followed earlier discussion during the meeting concerning bylaws related to the preliminary hearing and the response process, which led to the discussion being tabled pending hearings later next month. An independent hearing officer and the city attorney will meet to discuss recommendations on those bylaws before the hearings. A Sheboygan County robotics startup is gearing up for a high-tech showdown in Las Vegas. Founded by Sheboygan County entrepreneur Ben Davidson, GrabOut.Tech has been selected to compete in BattleBots Creature Combat 2 over the Halloween weekend. The event features advanced fighting robots from teams around the world. And while the competition may sound intense, Davidson says the experience itself is the real reward. He says competing alongside some of the builders that he looked up to growing up is incredibly exciting, win or lose. Davidson first entered major robot fighting competitions back in 2020 after years of designing and building robots out of his basement workshop. Today, his company is focused on developing robotic technology for industrial, commercial, and entertainment uses. The company was launched with support from the Sheboygan County Innovation Council and the Sheboygan County Economic Development Corporation. Davidson says he hopes to grow the company into manufacturing and licensing robot technology with the possibility of creating future local jobs in robotic assembly and fulfillment operations. A Manitowoc man convicted of killing his cellmate in a hate crime has filed an appeal. Jackson Vogel was serving a sentence for attempted homicide when he reportedly attacked and killed his cellmate because of his race and sexual orientation. Vogel is now appealing that conviction. He's currently serving a life sentence without the possibility of parole at the Green Bay Correctional Facility. In the WHBL Newsroom, I'm Stace Keen.
2: We are cooling off a bit today and tomorrow. For today, mostly sunny skies, high 75. Tonight, there's a chance of evening showers and thunderstorms, otherwise mostly clear, low 47. Tomorrow, look for sunshine, high near 68. Friday, sunny skies and warming up to 80.
3: It is 62 degrees at 6:38. 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I've got a lot of texts, and we'll get more into it at the 7 o'clock hour. The Brewers won last night. Another really nice win. Kyle Harrison, I mean, the Miz Harrison combo right now. We've got a long way to go. It's not even June. This is me talking to myself in the mirror, telling myself to calm down. That's what this radio show ultimately is. So we've got a long way to go, but that looks right now like one of the best, if not the best, 1-2 punch in baseball at the top of the rotation. Just what the numbers those two guys are putting up. Every game, every turn in the rotation. So you get a 6-0 win, nice win, but the story kind of became Abner Uribe in the eighth inning. He had a gesture, I'd say an aggressive gesture, toward the Cardinal dugout after what really wasn't all that good of an inning from Uribe. He hadn't pitched in a while, and he challenged a strike call, which no pitchers ever do, and he just did that. It looked like he was running on pure emotion last night, clearly. And a little out of control. So he had that. He walked a couple of guys in a 6-0 game. He got out of it and got a strikeout to end the inning. But then he had a gesture toward the Cardinal dugout. And it was not great. It was funny. But wasn't good or respectful or all that kind of stuff either. And Murphy, I've had a couple of texts and I wonder what Murphy said. He said exactly what you'd expect Pat Murphy to say. He looked like an angry dad. He looked like, as soon as they did the camera cut to Uribe walking back to the dugout, when I saw Murphy on the top step, which is not normally somewhere a manager is, I thought, somebody's getting grounded. Somebody's in trouble. Dad is mad. And he said all the right things. Murphy said all the right things in the postgame, everything he should say. It was disrespectful. It's not how we do things. He was embarrassed, and I get all that. And Uribe apologized, too, in the postgame. He had a whole apology in the postgame, too. But, yeah, that was an interesting element to last night's game. All right, we'll get into church service and trivia coming up. We've got a little birthday request here. Where are we here? Texter said, is this a Twiggy burner? Is this a Twiggy burner account? Texter said, good morning, John. My son, Wally, is turning 9 years old today and was hoping you could play him a song before he leaves for school. He's a little farmer and would like to hear John Deere Green by Joe Dippy, a farmer after Twiggy's heart. Would you be able to play that between 6:30 and 7 o'clock? Thank you. All right, not Throwback Thursday, but a special birthday request for our farmer, Wally. Here is a little Joe Dippy, John Deere Green. Happy 9th birthday. Those birthdays are the best. Enjoy it. Soak it in. We'll get to church service and trivia coming up.

0: whispers back. 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

0: Sheboygan's Country, B93 Sundown. The church cover for church service had Storm in Their Blood on request before that one. There are a few. Here's what I might be learning about myself. You know, we talked, when did we have the Throwback Thursday discussion about how did people in their 30s and 40s feel about 90s country when it was coming out in the 90s? Because they always say when you get to, I forget what the age is, it's like 33 or 34 years old. Something like that. Science has discovered the age where it is very difficult for us to enjoy new music. Not impossible, but difficult. So when the new album or the most recent church album came out, I did like Hands of Time. And it's only an 8-track album, but Hands of Time was the debut single. And then the rest of it just didn't sound that good to me beyond that one. Remember I said, I mean, I'm trying, I'm listening to it, I don't love it. And that's fine. It's okay. It's fine to not love certain. Now, he's got 7 albums. You know, I like a lot of his stuff, obviously. More than I don't. But I just couldn't find my way through that album. But now maybe, is it almost a year later? It might almost be a year later. It's taking me a lot longer to warm up to new music, I would say. So there are some songs now outside of Hands of Time that I'm starting to enjoy. Storm in Their Blood is one of them. Church service on your Wednesday morning. So we had our 9th birthday shout out for Wally on the text line, who wanted to hear some Joe Diffie, John Deere Green. And I said, is this a Twiggy burner? I knew I would hear from Twiggy as soon as we played that song. That's like his favorite song. And Twiggy's a farmer. Twiggy just texted and said, I think Wally has a bright future ahead of him. I said, it feels like he could be a future intern at Twiggy Acres. He said, or a future texter picking on John. That is way more likely, I would say. If we get to like 10 years down the road here and Wally takes over as the Tuesday Farm Report for Twiggy, then I may have to hang it up. And that's no offense to Wally. I've been doing it for too long then. If we come back 10 years from now and I'm getting the Tuesday Farm Reports from Wally, then maybe it's time for me to step aside. We've been doing this morning show for too long then. Now, happy 9th birthday to Wally. That was a good one. Good request. I knew Twiggy would like that. All right, trivia. We're giving away B93 prize packs this week. Let me move this text over. I did get a text. We were talking about Uribe and his gesture toward the Cardinal dugout. We'll link up a video in case you missed it last night. We'll do that in the 7 o'clock hour. But Murphy, of course, was not happy. Dad was not happy. Dad was mad. Dad was not happy. And said as much in the moment and said in the postgame, and Uribe apologized. But I had a texter say, John, would it have been worse for him to give the Stone Cold salute or the DX chop? If we're going to pick between 90s wrestling, Attitude Era wrestling hand signals he could have given, hand gestures, I think Stone Cold would have been worse, right? Would have been worse. But he went with the DX chop. That wasn't great. I laughed, but it wasn't great. All right. That's a good debate. Which of those two would have been worse? I think the Stone Cold one finger salute would have been worse. All right, trivia. Today is National Flip Flop Day. Did you wear any flip flops over the weekend for Memorial Day weekend with some of the warmer weather? Yesterday, maybe, with a really warm day on Tuesday. And kind of a warm day today. Today is National Flip Flop Day. As you know, I am a reformed flip flopper. I used to be a guy in the summer, I would always have flip flops on at work. I got to a point in my life where I felt like I was getting too old to have that flip-flop noise. You know what I mean? I think as comfortable as they were, and I like the casual feel of them, I did get to a point in my life where I thought, I'm almost a 40-year-old man here. Should I be flip-flop, flip-flop, up and down the hall? I don't know. So I no longer am a flip-flop guy. As you know, some of you know, 2 years ago, I made the move to Crocs, which is far more fashionable. They're durable. They've got a little strength to them, a little more support for your foot, for your arch. So I've been a Crocs guy now for a couple of years. So I've moved on to that. What I want to know, Americans say, about 50% of Americans say when the weather is warm, they wear flip-flops. 50%, that feels like a high number. 50% of Americans say when the weather is warm, they will wear flip-flops. What I want to know is, what percentage of Americans say that flip-flops are their absolute favorite go-to footwear regardless of weather conditions? The go-to footwear regardless of weather conditions. What percentage of Americans on National Flip-Flop Day today? 6% of Americans, 8% of Americans, or 10%? 6, 8, or 10? Text in your answer to 451-2310. National Flip-Flop Day today. roughly 50% of Americans say, yeah, when the weather's warm, I'll wear flip-flops. What I want to know is, who's wearing the flip-flops when the weather isn't ideal? Who are wearing flip-flops as their go-to footwear? What percentage of Americans? 6, 8, or 10%? 6, 8, or 10. Just text in the number. 6, 8, or 10% of Americans say flip-flops are their favorite go-to footwear regardless of season. Text in your answer to 451-2310. We'll get it coming back.
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0: All right, National Flip-Flop Day today. Roughly 50% of Americans say they'll wear flip-flops when the weather's warm. How many say that this is their go-to footwear regardless? And this was for me for many years. What was their go-to footwear? Walking through 10 inches of snow and flip-flops. 6, 8, or 10% of Americans. The answer is 8% of Americans list flip-flops as their absolute favorite go-to footwear. Yeah, at some point, even though I kind of enjoyed them, I just thought, should I be wearing these anymore? And hey, if you're my age or older and you wear, do whatever you want. Whatever makes you comfortable, who cares? But that's just how I felt. And then I made the move to Crocs, and I've enjoyed that. That's sort of like a more souped-up version of flip-flops. You can put them in all-wheel drive, get a little more grip to them. I do think the amount of times I wore flip-flops, especially in my college years and maybe a little after that, my wife, who's a PT, will tell you they're not the best to walk on. I mean, it doesn't help your gait. It's not really good support. If you're wearing them all the time, it's probably not the best for your overall foot health. But I know when it gets warm out there, people rock the flip-flops. I guess there was on the fun fact page for National Flip-Flop Day. I didn't realize there was a post-World War II boom of people buying flip-flops because of troops returning with them after seeing, I guess, a lot of Japanese people wore flip-flops. And they saw that and then brought back a similar type of footwear after World War II. I didn't realize there was a boom of flip-flops after World War II. But flip-flops go all the way back to ancient times. Jesus wore flip-flops. Or some version of it, like a sandal flip-flop. They go way back in history. National Flip-Flop Day today. So this one has a specific mention, along with Red Wing Boot. Shout out to them. This has a flip-flop and a Red Wing Boot reference in it. Morgan Wallen, sand in my boots.

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Sheboygan's Country, B93, Russell Dickerson, Happened to Me. We'll get to What's New Wednesday, the most added song in country radio this week. And it's a weird week. There's not a whole lot of new stuff out with a holiday weekend. But Tyler Hubbard has new stuff out called Land. We will get to that here in just a minute for What's New Wednesday. We had a bunch of texts hit on National Flip-Flop Day. We're going through some of the history of flip-flops. And I mentioned, which is historically accurate, that Jesus wore flip-flops. Texter said, John, you had me feeling self-conscious about wearing flip-flops until you said Jesus wears them. If they're good enough for Jesus, they're good enough for me. Now, they might not have been true flip-flop, but I think a lot of sandals were worn in that era. Another texter said, John, I'm not sure if you could develop a t-shirt, but Jesus wore flip-flops would be a good one. Okay. Get our t-shirt people on that one. We should have some kind of merch, something. We could do Victory Monday, like a Packer colored shirt. We could do some merch stuff related here. How motivated will I be, though? That's the true question. That's always the question. All right, so it is National Flip-Flop Day today. You could have worn them yesterday. It'd been very comfortable. It was a warm day on Tuesday. Was it too warm? Are you ready for fall weather? Who's ready for fall weather? You know somebody out there was feeling that yesterday. The first really warm day or the second really warm day of the year. Somebody out there thought, God, I hate this already. I'm ready for fall. Ah, you got to enjoy it. So 63 right now. We're only going to get to about 70 today with sunshine. So cooler than the low to mid 80s. And I think Plymouth had upper 80s or maybe close to 90 yesterday. So we'll be quite a bit cooler than that today. Perfect day for the Sheboygan A's and their opener at Wildwood Park. Perfect for the home opener. Dollar hot dogs, dollar sodas tonight. Can koozie night as they get their season started. Couldn't ask for better weather. Scattered showers overnight into Thursday. Thursday cooler still. Sunny and a high of 63. Friday sunny and a high of 70. 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We'll hop into birthdays coming up. Here is that new one from Tyler Hubbard. It is called Land on What's New Wednesday.

0: Sheboygan's Country, B93, Haley Witters, I'm in love. Dexter said, if we started doing some t-shirts for some of the content we do on this show. Dexter said, Twiggy's t-shirt would say, I'm here to eat cheese and play 90s country. We could almost do a variation of that from the Roddy Piper They Live movie, the bubblegum line.
1: I have come here to chew bubblegum and kick ass. And I'm all out of bubblegum.
0: Here to eat cheese and listen to 90s country, and I'm almost out of cheese. That wouldn't be a bad one. All right, birthdays. It is May 27th. What do we have locally here? Alex Dietrich celebrating a birthday today. Cameron Mayer has a birthday. Marge Yerk celebrating a birthday. Charlie Noel has a birthday. And our buddy Wally. We played some John Deere Green for him in the 6 o'clock hour. Wally Watry celebrating a birthday in the running for our giveaway, which we'll do Friday morning. Celebrity birthdays for today. If you're a West Wing fan, Richard Schiff is 71. Toby in West Wing. He won an Emmy for that, I think. He's in a lot of movies, too. Actress Perry Gilpin is 65 years old today. From the TV show Frasier, she was Frasier's producer, Roz. Really good radio character.
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0: She was really good. 65. TV radio personality's got a big podcast now. Adam Carolla, the man show I remember back in the day, 62 years old today. A lot of, like, 90s baseball birthdays. Now, here's one for the Brewer fans out there. John Jaha, big John Jaha, 60 years old, 90s Brewer star, and then had some really good years. He had some good years in Milwaukee, but had some really good years in Oakland then after that. The big hurt, Frank Thomas, is 58. He was an intimidating presence for the White Sox first baseman. Now I think he's slinging low T pills. I think that's what he's doing now. Jeff Bagwell is 58 years old today as well. Bagwell and Frank Thomas, same birthday, same age. 58 years old. Paul Bettany has a birthday today. Jarvis in the Marvel movies. What else? Jack McBrayer is 53, played Kenneth in the TV show 30 Rock. I relate to this when people ask, how do you get so much energy so early in the morning?
5: I'll tell you my secret, sir.
6: 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Every morning when I wake up, I say everything's going to be okay, but I'm lying.
0: B93 Mornings with John Hensler, 53. Rapper and actor Andre 3000 of Outkast is 51, also a great movie, Four Brothers. Darren Brooks is 42, really underrated show, Blue Mountain State. YouTube creator Steven John, 38 years old today. He is the creator of the children's educational YouTube channel, Blippi. Now, I do not have kids, so there's maybe a different perspective here that I'm not seeing. But when I think our niece and nephew, who are now 5 and almost 3, I think they're kind of out of Blippi or were never into Blippi. But when they were super young, when our niece Lily was really young, was like 2 or 3, sometimes we'd be at their house or they'd come to our house and Blippi would be on. Kind of weirds me out. if I'm just going to be honest, if we're going to be in the trust tree here, kind of weirds me out a little bit. I understand it has to be different to connect with kids that young, but kind of weirds me out. Olympic gymnast Jade Carey, 26 years old today. This day in history, in 1863, I did not realize there was an actual Confederate gunboat named the CSS Chattahoochee, like Alan Jack the Chattahoochee. It sunk on this day in history, 1863. 1930, Richard Drew invented masking tape. In 33, Walt Disney short film The Three Little Pigs is released. 37, the Golden Gate Bridge in San Francisco opened to pedestrians. 1961, would not recommend using in a hotel. First black light is sold. Remember the TV show Room Raiders back in the day? 1968, George Halas, Papa Bear, retired from coaching, finishing with 318 regular season wins and 6 titles with the Bears. 1971, John Lennon recorded the song Imagine. In 77, the Sex Pistols released God Save the Queen. In 94, I still have the glass mugs that you would get at McDonald's in promotion of this movie. The live-action movie based on the 1960s cartoon The Flintstones premiered. John Goodman, Rick Moranis, Rosie O'Donnell. But remember those McDonald's, those like tree trunk mini glass mugs they came out with? That's our fine china. In 94 as well, the final broadcast of the Arsenio Hall show. 2005, the animated film Madagascar premiered. In 2021, Friends the Reunion premiered on HBO. And in 22, this might be the last movie my wife and I went to see other than the Just a Bit Outside documentary. Top Gun Maverick, which brought people back to the theaters, made its premiere. What a movie. What a film. We'll get your forecast details coming up.
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0: B93 forecast. 63 right now, not going to get a whole lot warmer. We'll get to the upper 60s, maybe right at 70, so about 15 or 20 degrees cooler, I guess, for some of our area than yesterday. With sunshine, though, great day for the A's opening day tonight at Wildwood Park. They've got dollar soda, dollar hot dogs, scattered showers overnight, low is 48, and then sunny and about 62 on tap for Thursday. 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So we'll link up the Uribe video for you. We'll talk more about that coming up after the news update. Brewer's going to win. Uribe kind of became the story yesterday, though, with his eighth inning antics, I guess you would say. As we talked about earlier this morning, next week, every day next week, with a texting keyword, we are giving away three-day passes, pairs of three-day passes for Crossroads 41. Zach Brown Band will be headlining night one, Thursday night, August 6th. Toes, Sheboygan's Country, B93. Good morning.
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1: From the WHBL Newsroom, here's the latest. I'm Stace Keen. The Sheboygan Police and Fire Commission declined to take immediate action concerning the case of Lieutenant William Adams last week. The commission found that allegations filed by Chief Kurt Zimpel concerning Adams' conduct were sufficient enough to impose discipline, but a closed session during the May 19th meeting resulted in no action taken. That session followed earlier discussion during the meeting concerning bylaws related to the preliminary hearing and response process, which led to the discussion being tabled pending hearings that will be taking place next month. An independent hearing officer and city attorney will meet to discuss recommendations on those bylaws before the hearings. A Sheboygan County robotics startup is gearing up for a high-tech showdown in Las Vegas. WHBL's Kevin Zimmerman has more.
2: A recently founded Sheboygan County robotics venture is headed to Vegas for a little not-so-friendly competition in the robot arena. Grabot.tech is a Sheboygan County-based robotics startup founded by Ben Davidson under the guidance of the Sheboygan County Innovation Council and the Sheboygan County Economic Development Corporation that is developing robotic technology for real-world applications. Grabot Tech will also compete in BattleBots Creature Combat 2, a highly technical robot fighting competition coming to Las Vegas over Halloween. 2020 was the venture's first foray into major robot fighting, and this year's Creature Combat 2 features advanced machines developed from around the world. According to Davidson, this event is shaping up to be one of the most thrilling and fulfilling experiences I could imagine. Win or lose, getting to compete alongside some of my childhood heroes is incredibly exciting. Competition aside, Davidson hopes to expand Grabot Tech into manufacturing, licensing robotic technology, and potentially creating future local jobs related to robotic assembly and fulfillment operations. You can find more information through a link included with this story on our website. Kevin Zimmerman, WHBL News.
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3: We are cooling off a bit today and tomorrow. For today, mostly sunny skies, high 75. Tonight, there's a chance of evening showers and thunderstorms, otherwise mostly clear, low 47. Tomorrow, look for sunshine, high near 68. Friday, sunny skies and warming up to 80.
4: It is 64 degrees right now, and again, not going to get a whole lot warmer than that today. Details on the forecast at B93radio.com. Maybe getting right at 70 or in the low 70s. And a texter, and we'll just hit on this briefly because it's very topical. Any Packer topic is. It's not great. I'm sure you probably saw Josh Jacobs turn himself in, I believe. He was arrested in Brown County yesterday. And this stems from an incident, I guess, over the weekend, Saturday morning, that Hobart police responded to early in the morning on Saturday. And he was charged with 5 different counts, and it's not good. Domestic abuse, assault, there's a lot of stuff on there. Now, it is important to just kind of let this play out and take the allegations seriously because they are serious allegations. And he had his attorney release a statement, Jacobs did, that said he vehemently denies these allegations and is asking for patience as the judicial process plays out. And the Packers released a statement saying they're aware of it. I mean, I don't know what the Packers can really say. They're aware of it. They're aware of the incident and the arrest and are not going to comment on an ongoing legal matter. So that's all we know. I did see some rumblings of this on Twitter over the weekend that maybe somebody that lives in that area had noticed something had gone down, but then we didn't hear much about it. And then you saw that news in the afternoon on Tuesday, yesterday. So not great news there as the Packers started OTAs with that as sort of the dominant off-the-field story. We'll see how it plays out now, and this doesn't feel like it's going to be something that's resolved really quickly. Otherwise, Brewers and Cardinals last night, we talked about it at the 6 o'clock hour. They played a great game. Kyle Harrison, this Miz Harrison combo, this 1-2 punch has been incredible. I cannot think that the Red Sox will ever do any kind of business with Matt Arnold, trade any player to Milwaukee again because they sent Quinn Priester to Milwaukee last year. Now Priester's been hurt this year, and I don't even know if we're going to see him this year at this point. He's got another rehab start this weekend. But at one point last year, the Brewers won 19 straight games that Quinn Priester started. And now this offseason, they trade Durbin to Boston. I feel bad for Caleb Durbin. He's been so bad in Boston. I think the weight of expectations there has weighed him down. And maybe he'll get it turned around. But a guy that finished top five rookie of the year, remember, everybody was bummed. We liked Caleb Durbin. He fit the Brewer profile perfectly. And it just felt like, I don't love giving him up. But you get three players back. Hamilton, who's been okay. Shane Drone out of the bullpen's been pretty good, but Kyle Harrison, former top prospect in San Francisco 2 years ago, the pitching lab, whatever they do at the pitching lab, which is like Area 51, we don't know what goes on there. They won't let anybody in there. But they figured some stuff out. He has 6 shutouts. Now, he got really good defense behind him. He wasn't mowing him down with strikeouts the way he was at Wrigley last week. He had some really good defensive plays at short from Hamilton behind him. Really good defense in the outfield. But 6 shutout innings. So in 10 starts, Kyle Harrison has a 1.57 ERA. That is a record for the first 10 starts in Milwaukee, breaking CC Sabathia's record. Is that good? CC had a 1.59 ERA in the first 10 starts. This kid has been incredible. And the Miz Harrison 1-2 punch has been unbelievable. So eventually they get the lead on a Jake Bowers rake, solo shot, and you get a 2 RBI double from Contreras and a 3-run bomb from Garrett Mitchell, and the Brewers win 6-0. Now, the story became Abner Uribe. In the 8th inning, he walked a couple guys, and he's been a little up and down this year. He's an emotional guy, clearly. And in the 8th inning, he walked a couple of guys, and then he struck a batter out to end the inning, although that went to review, and it was close. He is very lucky that that was called a strike, and he didn't have to go back into the mental headspace to finish that at bat. Because by the time the review had even started, he was already giving a DX crotch chop to the Cardinal dugout. I gasped when I saw. I laughed. I know it doesn't have any place in baseball. I get it. He gave him the DX.
0: But I just got to know.
4: Are you ready?
0: One thing. Are you ready?
4: Let's get ready.
0: No, I said... Are you ready?
4: So he is fortunate that that call stood as a strikeout based on what he did. And then Murph was at the top step as he was walking back to the dugout, and I thought, ooh, Murph is mad. Dad is really mad. And Murph said all the right things. I think I can cue this up here. Murph said all the right things post-game. He said...
5: Yeah, it's just unacceptable. I don't know what got over him. I mean, he's been an emotional guy, but that kind of thing... That's just not how we do things, and I was embarrassed by it. I love the kid. Believe me, I love the kid. There's so much good in this kid. He's been so great for us in so many ways, but that's unacceptable.
4: That's exactly what he should say and exactly what you expected Murph to say. If you want to see the video, text in CHOP, C-H-O-P to 451-2310. CHOP, C-H-O-P to 451-2310. And I agree with Murphy. Now, 2 things could be true. I know it has no place in baseball, and somebody today is probably going to get hit. The Cardinals are probably going to hit somebody. Yelly, Churio, somebody. So it has no place. He took it way too far, and like Murphy said, it is unacceptable behavior. But also true is I laughed. I mean, I did. I hate to say I laughed. When it happened, I laughed. 2 things can be true. It has no place in sports, no place in professional sports, no place in baseball, but also I did laugh. I did. If you want to see the video, text in CHOP, C-H-O-P to 451-2310. I would think Abner's going to be in the doghouse for a bit. Now, Abner did apologize, too. He apologized in the postgame, too. But I would think he is going to be in Murph's doghouse for at least a couple of days, maybe a week. We'll see. I couldn't believe it when I saw that last night. Text in CHOP, C-H-O-P to 451-2310 if you want to check out that video. Go for the sweep this afternoon. Bullpen game, 1240 first pitch at American Family Field. Megan Maroney's new one on What's New Wednesday, Medicine.

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9: 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Ladies and gentlemen, Mr. Conway Twitty. 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

0: Sheboygan's Country of B93, the latest from Jordan Davis. Turn this truck around at 8:26 Wednesday morning. It is 65 degrees out there. Nice start. Sunshine and about 70 today. We will get your complete forecast details on the way. We'll also touch base with United Way. Just recorded that segment. Executive Director Kate Baer joining us with Marv. And we've got a fun thing that's going to be happening all summer at the Throttle Shop. So they will have the info on that here coming up in about 20 minutes. I did get a text. Now, this is fair. We've talked throughout the morning about the Abner Uribe antics last night. If you want to see the video, text in CHOP. He did the DX crotch chop move at the Cardinals. And I said, I understand. He took it too far. Kids are watching. I get all that. Won't somebody think of the children? I get all of that. And that's the proper way to look at it. Murphy addressed it exactly how he should. And Uribe apologized. And it feels like this has been nipped in the bud. Now, the Cardinals may feel differently today. There may be high and tight on Yelly or Churio or Contreras. There may be a few of those. So that's another thing. Like, when you do that, you're putting your teammates in harm's way. And I'm sure that was another message that Murphy made sure that Uribe received last night. Texter said, John, I laugh too, but Abner's got to remember the Tim McGraw, humble and kind. You don't want to wake a team up when things are going well. That I do agree with. I agree with that too. I understand that sentiment as well. So I have three feelings on this, on the crotch chop last night. I laughed. I did laugh. I mean, I'm sorry. I laughed. I understand disrespectful should not be a part of it. And I also agree with that texter's sentiment that you have to be careful. Things are going really well for the Brewers right now. You swept the Cubs last week. You took the first two against St. Louis. You're getting some separation in the division. 12 games over 500, tied for a season best. The last thing you want to do is tempt the karma gods like PCA and the Cubs. Remember, we talked about PCA chirping that fan in Chicago during the White Sox-Cubs series. He said something he should not have said to a female White Sox fan or any fan. And the Cubs haven't won a game since. I mean, they have lost every game since that incident. So you don't want to tempt the karma gods either. I understand that perspective as well. That's a good point. We'll get your forecast details on the way.
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0: All right, cooler today. It is the opener for the A's at Wildwood Park tonight. Got a good one. 70 in sunshine today. Low down to 49 tonight. Chance of a scattered shower overnight. Just be aware of that. 20%. Sunny and cooler yet tomorrow. 63 the high. Throwback Thursday. 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We'll touch base with the United Way. Kate Bear and Marv from Throttle Stop joining us. They've got a fun collaboration they'll be talking about. We will get to that in about 15 minutes. What's New Wednesday? We've had this on for a couple of Wednesdays now. New one from Kit Moore, Calumet County Fair this summer, the day after, the night after. Chase Matthews at the Shebco Fair. He'll be at the Calumet County Fair. Levy, Sheboygan's Country, B93. Good morning.

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1: 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Very big in Sheboygan. 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

0: Sheboygan's Country B93. On Wednesdays, we touch base with the United Way. We are graced by the presence of Executive Director Kate Bear. I got to give you like, we got to have a look. Kate Bear is here this morning.
1: Hey, good morning.
0: How are you?
1: I am very well.
0: Yeah, always fun when we have you pop in here once in a while. A couple times a year, it feels like. Yeah. Yeah. So how are things going?
1: So super great. We actually just had a board retreat, a board and staff retreat yesterday at Camp Wycota.
0: Ah, very fun.
1: It was a success.
0: I haven't been to Camp Wycota in so long. That was always a middle school. We'd always go there for like a field trip day.
1: Shout out to them because they rent their little cabins.
0: Are they? That's an overnight spot, right? Would we have done an overnight there in middle school? I think we probably did. Probably, that was like, oh my God, we're staying overnight. What a day. Big day. Yeah.
1: Yes, definitely. Actually, Ryan and our team did his bachelor party there.
0: Oh, no kidding.
1: Yeah, like it's a thing.
0: Oh, wow. Yeah, wow. I wouldn't have thought that would be a spot. Cool. That seems like fun, though.
1: Anyways, more importantly, John, I am here with Marv from The Throttle Stop.
2: I am here.
0: Yes.
2: I'm excited for it.
0: All right, good. Yeah.
1: So tell us, Marv, about what's happening.
2: So, we have some cool events coming up. And, we wanted to reach out to the United Way and bring you guys on board. We have a special thing going this year called Passion for Purpose. And that is our give back to the community for being so special to us. It gives us an opportunity to do that. So
0: give a little background on Throttle Stop for people that might not know.
2: Sure. The Throttle Stop is a collector car consignment dealer.
0: Nice.
2: We're located right in Elkhart Lake. And we're the coolest dealership you've never been to. You know, we have 80-something motorcycles on display as part of a private collection over there.
0: Man.
2: And currently, 50 to 60 cars for sale that we retail.
0: Goodness.
2: So, yeah, we got a lot going on, but
0: what's your favorite car you have right now? I'm going to put you on the spot. Okay. Let me know,
2: All right.
1: They're all beautiful.
0: I bet they are.
2: They are. We have a 70s Gelbgrün 911 RSR.
1: So you're speaking a different
0: language. Yeah, that one I don't follow.
2: Light green Porsche RSR.
0: Okay. Let's Google that here after we're done with this segment. Any Corvettes on the lot?
2: We do a lot of Corvettes.
0: My dad had a 67 Corvette Stingray that when I was a little kid. Now he made the mistake of having a family, so then he had to sell that for a Ford Escort, which was just a horrible trade for him. But
2: And that's and that's what we do is we get those dads back into their cars. Once they get the kids out of the car,
1: that's
2: what we do.
0: I love
1: that. So this summer there is Cars and Coffee at the Throttle Stop.
0: Did you get the order right?
1: I did.
0: Okay,
1: I did.
0: Good.
1: And
0: it's
1: the second Thursday.
2: Second Saturday. Second Saturday of every month.
1: I knew I would get something wrong.
0: Yeah.
1: Second Saturday of June, July, August, September.
2: Yes.
1: And United Way will also be there with a table. So we get to provide outreach materials, talk about our volunteer center.
0: Nice.
1: So if people in the area want to volunteer, talk about our Dolly Parton Imagination Library or our school-based mental health program.
0: Sure.
1: All the local nonprofits we work with. And so we're so excited. And it's all free. So that is when you can come and check out these motorcycles.
2: Yeah.
1: Check out the cars.
0: Yeah.
2: It's all free thanks to some really cool sponsors that we have starting this year.
1: Yeah.
2: Wegner Automotive is our title sponsor for our events this year, making really cool engines.
0: Yeah.
2: They're out of Marquezan, Wisconsin, and then we have West Bend Dyno doing some of the really cool builds that you might see at the show, different kind of cars put together, and Milwaukee Tool. Tool is signed on as a big corporate sponsor for our event, and it's really cool. They're going to be raffling off some tools and some different packages. So really looking forward to
1: it. And United Way benefits.
0: That's awesome.
1: And the community benefits.
0: Yeah. Wow, I love this connection. This is great.
1: Grab a coffee, bring your family, talk shop.
0: Buy a car.
2: Maybe buy a car, but come with your family and enjoy the day.
0: Yeah, that's going to be fun. Yeah. So it's Saturdays, right? Yeah.
2: Saturdays.
0: Okay.
2: Second Saturday of every month.
0: Yes. June, July, August, September.
2: Correct.
0: Yes. Okay. Yep. And I'm sure, social media where people can follow you, check you guys out?
2: Yeah. Absolutely. Yeah. You can find us at The Throttle Stop on, Facebook, Instagram, LinkedIn, all the things.
0: Everywhere,
2: right?
0: You get the pro one, the suit and tie, the LinkedIn account. I like that.
2: Yeah, we like all the people.
0: Try to find them all the places they are.
2: Yeah,
1: I need
2: sure.
1: to work on my LinkedIn.
0: Yeah, me too. It's
1: anybody
0: bad.
1: Anybody out there, really I apologize. Yeah.
0: All right, well, more info too, I'm sure, on the United Way website.
1: Of course, our newsletter, on our socials, on our website.
0: All right, perfect. Well, this has been fun. I appreciate both of your time this morning. Thanks for
2: coming
0: in.
1: Come
2: Thanks
1: see
2: for
1: us,
2: having
1: John.
2: Us.
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1: I don't have that much knowledge on it, but okay. 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

0: Sheboygan's Country B93. One of her first singles, one of those where I think if she re-released it, it would probably be a big hit. It barely got on the chart, but we didn't really know much about Lainey Wilson at that time. Dirty Look. So Lainey Wilson will be one of the three headliners at Crossroads 41, as we've been talking about throughout the morning, next week. Every day, next week, Monday through Friday, texting keyword to win pairs of three-day passes for Crossroads 41 in Oshkosh at the Old Country USA Grounds, year three of Crossroads, X-Roads 41. Zach Brown Band headlining night one, Lainey Wilson headlining night two, Jason Aldean headlining night three. I forget who they had. Was it Brooks and Dunn? I think that was the big one in year one in 2023. And as we talked about in the 6 o'clock hour, these are incredibly difficult festivals to get off the ground. It has a ton of upfront money for many years. It's like a restaurant. Like if you open a restaurant, you can expect to lose money for a good amount of time. Can you survive that and get to the other side? That's sort of what starting a festival is like too. So they're in year three, and it seems like the lineups are getting a little more star-studded. They've been really good the first 2 years too, but that's Zach Brown Band, Lainey Wilson, and Jason Aldean. Those are three pretty heavy hitters. So next week, every day next week with a texting keyword on the morning show, Monday through Friday, we'll be giving away pairs of three-day passes to Crossroads 41. We'll get your forecast coming up.
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0: All righty, it is 65 out there. We'll be around 70 in sun today. Scattered showers, overnight low is 49. And then sunny and 63 on tap for Throwback Thursday. Sunny 70 Friday. The weekend looks really good. We're back to it at the dirt track this weekend after a weekend off. Sunny and 65 Saturday. 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

0: the new one on What's New Wednesday from Kenny Chesney, Carry On. Kenneth Arnold Chesney, Carry On. It's a good one. And that, like we said, either this, man, it wasn't last Wednesday, two Wednesdays ago. As we said on What's New Wednesday, that set a record for the chart that we report to. Never before in 1 week had every station that reported to the chart added a single song. Now, there have been many that were like one or two stations short. I don't know what happened to them. But that's never happened on the country airplay chart. That's the one that we report to every week. But that had never happened where all 158 stations that report to it all added a song on week one, on day one. Kenny Chesney, Carry On. He's getting set for his Las Vegas Sphere run, which I think is in the middle of June, June 19th or 20th, somewhere in there. Where do you land on the Sphere? Have you been to a show at the Sphere? I know we have plenty of listeners that make the trip out to Vegas back and forth once in a while. I think it's so cool to look at from the outside. The videos I've seen of shows inside, like Grateful Dead shows or Fish shows with a lot of different animation going on, and even the movies they air there. The Wizard of Oz had a very interactive run at the Sphere where there was actual wind and kind of felt like you were in a tornado. I don't know if my stomach would be able to handle the Sphere. I'm not sure. That might be a nauseous thing. That may be something where I would buy a ticket and then 10 minutes later I'd be outside. So it might be a little bit too much stimulus for me. But he is starting that run in June. Kenny Chesney, his new one, Carry On. We'll wrap up the show next.
1: License and registration, please.
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Sheboygan, Scott and Tree, B93, one of their biggest hits, Holy Florida Georgia Line. We had the new Tyler Hubbard on earlier this morning, Land for What's New Wednesday. That'll do it for us here. Everybody's favorite day, Throwback Thursday on tap tomorrow. We'll load it up with 90s country powered by Grunel Performance and Repair, as they do every single week. We'll have that trivia with a prize pack on the line before 7 o'clock. Stace Keen news updates throughout the morning and whatever happens in between now and then. We'll talk about that, too. Mike DuBord's in next. Matthew J. gets you home later today. Luke Combs, his new one, Get Me Out on What's New Wednesday. Be By You. B93. See ya.

proud to be playing the music of the red, white, and blue. 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
1: That's Josh Ross and his latest B93 rolling through a Wednesday morning. Happy hump day to you. I'm Mike Dubord with Ella Langley on the way in just a little bit. But first, we're going to get this party started with Darius Rucker. Here's Don't Think I Don't Think About It on Sheboygan's Country. I left out.

Langley is choosing Texas. B93, where that extended weather forecast is looking gorgeous for the next several days. I get your full weather forecast coming up in just a little bit. Sugarland right around the corner, but first Riley Green. Here's Change My Mind, Sheboygan's Country. You showed up.

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0: Well, sunny skies are going to give way to occasional showers this afternoon. About a 40% chance, a high of 67. But starting tomorrow, sunshine and 61. Mostly sunny on Friday and 71. Even the weekend is looking gorgeous.
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That's Low Cash, B93 with Corey Kent and Cole Wetzel's Rocky Mountain Low coming up in just a few. Right now, Easton Corbin, because loving you is fun. This is Sheboygan's Country. You got it.

0: That's Stephen Wilson Jr. with Gary, B93, where don't forget Midwest Communications Night with the Sheboygan A's is all set for Thursday, June 4th. And once again, we're teaming up with the other radio stations in the building for a very fun night of baseball and giveaways out at Wildwood Park. 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

0: to get to know you, everything about you makes me want you, know what you're doing, baby, don't you, don't you?
1: That's Brett Eldridge, B93 with Jason Aldean's Hicktown on the way. Right now, the latest from Zach Top. Here's South of Sanity on Sheboygan's Country. Playing.

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1: Easy to Love. That's Dustin Lynch, B93, rolling through a Wednesday morning. Happy hump day to you. I'm Mike Dubord with some of the hottest country music on planet Earth just waiting for you. Thomas Rhett, Jordan Davis, Ain't a Bad Life. Coming up in just a few, we'll check in with Megan Maroney. Right now, it's Josh Turner. Here's Find Me a Baby, Sheboygan's Country. This is B93.

Thomas Rhett, Jordan Davis, Ain't a Bad Life, B93, where Megan Maroney had more nominations at the CMA Awards than any other artist and walked away that night with absolutely nothing, not a single award. Well, she finally made up for it this past weekend at the American Music Awards, getting Best Album of the Year for Cloud 9. Here she is with Beautiful Things, Sheboygan's Country.

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0: Well, we could see a few showers roll through the area this afternoon. 67 for the high, but mostly sunny tomorrow. 61, mostly sunny, and 71 on Friday. And the weekend is looking just as gorgeous.

Turn This Truck Around, Jordan Davis, B93 with Ella Langley and Morgan Wallens. I Can't Love You Anymore, coming up in just a few. Right now it's Lady Antebellum. Here's Our Kind of Love, B93. Here we go.

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Little Beer in Mexico, hanging out with Kenny Chesney, B93 with Riley Green on the way in just a little bit. We'll check in with the Zach Brown Band. Right now it's George Burge and Luke Bryan. Here's Ride, Ride, Ride on Sheboygan's Country. I threw

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0: That's Vincent Mason, B93, Mike Dubord and you, rolling through a Wednesday afternoon. Happy hump day to you. Hardy on the way. Right now it's Lee Bryce. Here's A Woman Like You. This is Sheboygan's Country.
1: Last night out of the blue, drifting off to the evening news, she said, honey, what would you do if you'd have never met me? I just laughed, said, I don't know. 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Said, darling, honestly, I do a lot more offshore fishing. I'm probably eating more drive-through chicken.

Hardy and his favorite country song, B93, with Kelsey Ballerini on the way. But first, the latest from Tucker Wetmore. Here's Burnett, Sheboygan's Country, B93.

0: 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Got your weather forecast on the way, and it's a beauty. 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
0: Well, we could see a stray shower roll through the area this afternoon. 67 will be your high, mostly sunny, and 61 tomorrow. Mostly sunny on Friday with a high of 71 and a gorgeous weekend on the way.

Drunk With You. That's Brett Young, B93, where just think, it was just a few weeks ago where we literally had snow on the ground. I've never been so happy to see spring finally get here. Tim McGraw, humble and kind, Sheboygan's country. This is B93.

B93 with Ella Langley's latest. It's called Be Her. I got Ashley Cook right around the corner, but first, Sam Hunt. Here's Body Like a Back Row. This is Sheboygan's Country. Got a girl from the south.

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Morgan Wallen, B93. If somebody called me up and said, Mike, can you play me some Florida Georgia Line? Listen, I was born to come here every day and play you some Florida Georgia Line. It's coming up in just a few, I promise. Right now, it's the latest from John Party. Here's Boots Off on Sheboygan's Country. She's got

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That's the latest from Low Cash called Wrong Hearts. B93 rolling through a Wednesday afternoon. Happy hump day to you. I'm Mike Dubord with Jordan Davis on the way. Right now it's Carrie Underwood. Here's Before He Cheats, Sheboygan's Country, B93.

Jordan Davis, bar none, B93, where Rosie O'Donnell is opening up about getting a facelift earlier this year, something she said that she would never do. She lost about 50 pounds and decided her face needed some work. I could make a funny right now, but I need this job. I'm not going to do that. Jason Aldean, B93.

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0: There's a possibility of a stray shower rolling through this afternoon. 67 will be the high. Mostly sunny tomorrow and 61. Mostly sunny on Friday with a high of 71. And beautiful sunny skies all weekend long. Get out there and enjoy it.

0: John Morgan, B93, where Lady Wilson says there are certain things that a man just ought to know. And I agree with her. Man ought to know how to build a deer blind. Man ought to know how to gut a deer. And a man ought to know how to convince his wife that he is in desperate need of a 4x4 extended cab pick-em-up truck with a lift kit on it. Listen, you can't blame a guy for trying. Don't blame me.
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and Riley Green, B93, rolling through a Wednesday afternoon. Happy hump day to you. We're almost there, people. Couple more days, another weekend will be upon us. Zach John King on the way, but first, Dustin Lynch, Small Town Boy, B93.

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Small Town USA. That's Justin Moore on B93, where that's going to do it for me. Mike Dubord saying catch you later. I appreciate you hanging out with me today. Let's do it again tomorrow, shall we? I'm going to leave you with Bailey Zimmerman. Here's Chevy Silverado, Sheboygan's Country. B93. Bye-bye. Wow.

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0: Brandon Lee, Cody Johnson. When a Cowboy Prays on Sheboygan's Country Band D3. 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
4: B93 forecast. Beautiful day today. Sunshine, high of 75. Chances some evening showers, possibly a thunderstorm. Clear skies otherwise. 47 for a low. Sunshine, 78 tomorrow. 80 and sunny on Friday. 75 and sunny on Saturday.

So yesterday I did try the new Jolly Good flavor, strawberry. It's not bad. It's not bad flavor. It's limited time edition. If you do see it, you might want to pick it up because by the time you go back to get it, it's probably going to be gone. I do wish that Career Foods, can we get some Jolly Good Original Cola or the Cherry Cola up the line?

This was the real reason that Travis Kelce and Taylor Swift were at the Cleveland Cavaliers game the other day. It looks like Travis Kelce just signed. He is now a minority owner of the Cleveland Guardians baseball team.

0: Chase Matthew holding it down on Sheboygan's Country Band D3. Chase Matthew, of course, going to be at the Sheboygan County Fair. Oh, you haven't heard?
1: Yeah.
0: He's going to be there coming up on September 5th. It's a Saturday night. The Sheboygan County Fair, 175 years. Has it always been at the fairgrounds in Plymouth, or was there a different spot where the Sheboygan County Fair started? But 175 years. You can see Chase Matthew. He's going to be there. Tickets $47.50 if you want to sit VIP or get in. 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But it's September 5th, Saturday night. We welcome Chase Matthew to the fairgrounds. So we'll throw on some Luke Combs. Jason Aldean coming up next.
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There's Jordan Davis, trucker

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4: Mr. Pipatoniak from Fox 11. He's got mostly sunny, high 75. A Joe Nichols forecast. Chance of some evening showers and thunderstorms. Clear 47. Otherwise, I need some rain. I planted some. Well, I didn't plant it. Serenity Farms Landscape came and planted some grass in my yard. And a pretty good amount of grass that I got planted. And I'm sick of the two-a-day waters. I always want a little bit of rain. Can you help me out, God? Give me some rain. We got sunshine 70 tomorrow, sunny and 80 on Friday.

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1: Jackson Dean, make a liar on Schweigens Country Den D3. A lot of farmers are planting, if they're not done planting already. 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The corn's growing. Here's Brad Paisley, old Alabama, B93.

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0: The Golden Knights out in Las Vegas have swept the Avalanche to reach their third Stanley Cup final in the last 9 years. And I guess they are the most hated NHL team, too. That was according to Wallet of at a survey the other week. There's Dierks Bentley, B93.
1: These old boots still got a lot of ground. They ain't covered yet.

0: Lee Bryce killed the man on Sheboygan's Country Dandy 3. My name is Mandy UJ. Sheboygan A's baseball kicking off tonight. Yeah, they're opening up their season. We have the Two River Polar Bears in town tonight. It's Can Koozie giveaway, courtesy of Four Season Comforts, plus cheap dinner tonight. Dollar hot dogs, dollar sodas at the ballpark. Opening night, Sheboygan A's against the Two River Polar Bears. You can grab more details on your hometown baseball team. Find the updated roster. 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

Moving on. 52% of professionals that were polled say they have regrets about their college degree. They say their degree didn't help their career the way they expected it to. Here's Keith Urban, B90.

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If you want a healthy heart, they say men who can do 40 push-ups are 96% less likely to have

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12: Right, you gotta yell that every time too. I don't know what it is. That end of that commercial. Shop the pig! My daughter used to always scream that in the back seat. Be in her car seat and just be driving along. Job the pig! Got sunshine, high of 75 today. We're looking at some evening showers, possibly a thunderstorm. A chance. I think it was like 30% chance. Otherwise, clear skies, 47 through the overnight. Sunshine, 70 tomorrow. Sunny and 80 on Friday. About 72 and sunny on Saturday.

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0: Kenny Chesney, Carry On, Schwigan's Country with 93. My name is Matthew J. So if you think all today's songs sound the same, science may actually be backing you up on that. A new report highlights research showing modern music has become far more repetitive and simplified compared to older generations of music. Researchers analyzed more than 20,000 songs spanning centuries. They found today's pop, rock, hip-hop, and even jazz rely heavily on repeated note patterns, familiar chord progressions, and recycled sounds. The study found that older music, especially classical and early 20th century styles, used a wider variety of notes and more complex structure. Modern songs, meanwhile, tend to repeat the same musical phrases over and over to create catchy hooks that work well on streaming services and radio. Researchers say technology has played a major role, too, with auto-tuning, sampling, digital production tools, and algorithms encouraging artists to chase familiar sounds instead of being original. The one thing I've noticed, like, if you go back to, you know, even the 90s, I would say once we hit the 2000 era, it kind of started going downhill, but I would say if anything from 2000 till now, most songs, if you wanted to get played on, like, say, country radio, maybe not so much the Buzz, the rock station here in the building, they got songs that are a little longer. But every song I think we add here on B93 is 3 minutes or less. Like, nobody wants to make a song over 3 minutes. And I've always kind of heard that if you make a 4 minute song, they're not going to play it on the radio. I will. If you make a 4 minute song, I'll play it. A lot of great Zach Brown Band songs are over 4 minutes, but yeah, most songs these days are under 3 minutes. Just get that catchy hook and get out. We'll throw some Zach Brown Band on. Also, George Burns, Luke Bryan, Gary M. coming up next.
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0: Cody Johnson covering the old Chicks tune, Traveling Soldier. Probably their best, right? 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
4: Checking in with Pete Potoniak from Fox 11. He's got clear skies with a chance of some rain, maybe like 30% chance of a shower or thunderstorm whipping through. Otherwise, clear skies, 47, sunshine, 70 tomorrow, 80 and sunny on Friday, 75 and sunny on Saturday.

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Trader Joe's, I'm going to have to get me some of these. 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

0: Stephen Wilson Jr., Gary on Chwiggins Country with MD3. My name is Matthew J. Saturday night, we're back to Plymouth Dirt Track Racing. 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Coming up, we'll get to Justin Moore, John Party, Jason Aldean, Vincent Mason. Coming up next.
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7: 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Between the heavy downpours and the storm still on the horizon, your home is taking a beating. 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

You got your spontaneous pants on, don't you? Why not head on over to Wildwood tonight? We got the Sheboygan A's opening night. I think baseball starts a little after 7 o'clock. 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

They say it takes about 5 social media posts for people to start forming strong opinions online, even if the news that you're reading is false. 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
3: B93 forecast. Petoniak's got maybe a small chance of a rain before 8 o'clock here. Otherwise, clear skies, 47. Sunshine, 67 on Thursday. About 50 degrees Thursday night. 82 and sunny on Friday. 75 and sunny on Saturday and on Sunday. Back to about 77 and sunny on Monday.

Kelsey Hart Fireworks on Sheboygan's Country Band D3. Your home for John Henser in the morning. 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
1: No, he's terrible. 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

0: Hello, Langley, Morgan Wallen on Sheboygan's Country Band D3. My name is Matthew J. Are you in a fun drought? A lot of Americans feel like their life isn't just very fun anymore. Nearly half of the people surveyed said they feel like they're stuck in a fun drought. 12% say they can't even remember the last time they had a full day of just relaxation and enjoying themselves. People say the biggest problem is money. More than half blame high costs for keeping them from doing fun things like concerts. Concerts are outrageous, but I ain't giving up concerts. I'll give up a lot of things, but I ain't giving up concerts. Others point to busy work schedules, burnout, family responsibilities, shrinking social circles. Many also said that life feels harder than less enjoyable than it did 10 years ago. I wish life was like the 90s, early 2000s. It was just a great time to be alive. Survey found that Americans would like about an extra 17 hours of free time a week just to do things they actually enjoy. When they do make time for fun, most people spend it watching TV, hanging out with friends and family, eating out, enjoying hobbies, or doing outdoor activities. Experts say the lack of fun can hurt mental health and relationships. People in the survey said having fun helps them lower stress, boost motivation, and helps them feel closer to others. Yeah, get out of that fun drought. It is kind of hard to, like, me and the wife been trying to just put our phones away. Like, we noticed that it's like, God, we spend a lot of time just sitting on the couch looking at our phones, watching TV that nobody's paying attention to. Coming up, we'll get to Bailey Zimmerman and Miranda Bluebird coming up next.
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10: 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Between the heavy downpours and the storm still on the horizon, your home is taking a beating. 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

Miranda Bluebird on Schwiggins Country 93. My name is Matthew J. I got to get my butt back to Plymouth. Brian Scott is up next. We do smell the Old Spice in the building, the unmistakably scent of a man. We'll throw on some low cash, lay down a

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It's 93.7 WBFM Sheboygan. Kicking off another hour of Sheboygan's Country on B93.